0: Willkommen bei The Wolf, Deutschlands neues Country-Radio.
1: Man, we were sitting around trying to write a song. We really couldn't come up with anything and I needed a new summer song. So I just started

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If you want to save your soul from hell, riding on our reins, then cowboy, change your ways today, or with us you will ride.

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Yes, and how many times can a man turn his head and pretend that he just doesn't

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Please turn those headlights around. Please turn those headlights around.

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Spent her Sundays in the church. He was teaching about right from wrongs, but she didn't listen much. So the next time that you see her, would you tell her this from me?